around to get good trombone tone quality, how to make a gorgeous sound on this instrument. First, I'm going to start off by demonstrating a bad sound that you may or may not have heard before. Here's bad. Well, let's get you a step-up instrument.

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0: Fréquence 7, c'est pas pareil. Comme un dessin dans une grotte.
1: Now, whether or not you thought that joke was funny, it raises some interesting scientific questions. Why did so many people find it amusing? What makes a good joke?

Now, whether or not you thought that joke was funny, it raises some interesting scientific questions. Why did so many people find it amusing? What makes a good joke? What is humor? Why do we laugh at all? These are actually complicated questions, and there are multiple hypotheses as to what humor is and why we laugh. Let's spend a little time exploring what exactly

0: about why we laugh. We honestly don't really know precisely what makes things funny. But maybe we don't have to. Maybe some jokes are best left unanalyzed.
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2: Tous les soirs, sauf le lundi. 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
3: Sous ma douche. 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

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But honey, I'm unraveling into something new. Now I'm farming, it's awful, baby, don't you hear me call? Now believe me, honey, I'm no Wiz Taxon. If I could, I would, I probably should stop by this constant asking. Cause the last thing that I need is this infinite basking. We humans are extremophiles. This habitat of consciousness, it horrifies and calcifies. Regressing to a farming to conceptualize.

0: can make me stop and trapeze. 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I fall until I have no pretense. I think I am now just frequency. I am a shimmer on the sea, but somehow drowning me. Woo! To the earth that I made up, I shed every shell that I made up. Be the hump of a flow, the edge of my senses are gone. Instead, I take off. 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I'm remarkable, a part of a recyclable particle. Show where I go, I don't know. Through the gradient flow, well born with a leak, we're shipping, we go now.
1: Look at that.
0: It laugh and go just like that.
1: Look at that.
0: What did that? Look at that. It laugh and go just like that.
1: Look at that.
0: What did that? Look at that. Can't do nothing but that. It like that.

Next episode coming soon, starring Nicolas Sarkozy in France, near you.